7 p.m. in the Willie Street Co-op East Rain Garden Sessions. And then we jump over to Thursday. And Little Ed and the Blues Imperials, who we just heard from moments ago, will be appearing at the Concerts on the Shore series in San Damiano Park in Monona. I think this might be part of the Harry Whitehorse Festival. So there'll be like probably wood sculpting and stuff going on. But Reverend Raven and the Chainsmoking Altar Boys featuring West Side Andy will open the show, and Little Ed and the Blues Imperials will play after that. That's happening from 5 to 9 on Thursday. Also Thursday, 5 p.m. at the Red and White Wine Bar in Wanakee. Mel Ford will be playing. It's for an organization called Neighborhood Connection. There will be no cover charge, so go check that out. 5 p.m. on Thursday in Wanakee. Also at 5 p.m., or also at, on Thursday, I mean, at 7 p.m., going till 10, the Blues Jam with the Usual Suspects at Burnell's. And also on Thursday from 7 to 10 p.m., Paul Filipowicz at the Cafe Coda. Doesn't it seem like all these things happen at once? You got to pick and choose four things on Thursday night. And then a week from tonight, Johnny Chimes in the Lounge at Louisiana's in Middleton, playing his New Orleans piano stylings, 5:30 to 7:30. Also, the Cashbox Kings a week from today, from 6 to 9 at the Tyranina Brewing Company in lovely Lake Mills, Wisconsin. All kinds of stuff to see this week. So try and get out and check out some live music. And if you talk to the band, tell them you heard about it on WORT 89.9 FM. Right now, more music. This is from Miss Bonnie Lee.

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Maybe tomorrow. 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Maybe tomorrow, maybe tomorrow.

0: Juke Boy Bonner from his album Ghetto Poet. What will I tell the children? That's from an album. Yeah, that's from his album on Arhooly. Before that, Stevie Ray Vaughan and Double Trouble by Request, Life by the Drop from the album The Sky is Crying, a 1985 release on the Epic label. And then one I found at St. Vincent de Paul's the other day. Ronnie Baker Brooks featuring Bobby Bland on vocals from the album Times Have Changed. That's on the Pro Vogue label. That might be the best 50 cents I've spent this year. James Carr preceded that. Dark End of the Street from the Complete Gold Wax singles. And then O.V. Wright before that. Drowning on Dry Land from the Soul of O.V. Wright. Ann Peebles preceded that with I Pity the Fool from her album Straight from the Heart. And we started off the set with Bonnie Lee, Breaking Up Somebody's Home, from the 1995 Del Mar release, Sweetheart of the Blues. It's 7:28. 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I'm Dave Watts. This is Blues Cruise. And we got about another half hour left in the show. But stay tuned, because at the top of the hour, Mr. Wilson will be here with Obscurity Knox, so you won't want to miss a moment of that. But let's see what we got on our plate. Ah, we have an announcement from one of our esteemed underwriting partners, after which we will listen to something from Otis Rush.
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All right, a little Elmore James just now. From an album called The Complete Trumpet Chief and Fire Sessions, we heard I Need You, Baby. Before that, the Cashbox Kings, live at the Cuda Cafe in Deerfield back in the day. Preaching Blues, with Travis Koopman on lead vocals. Tab Benoit, Too Many Dirty Dishes before that. From Live, Swampland Jam on Vanguard, and Otis Rush, As the Years Go Passing By, started off the set. In the background, Laura Chavez, great guitarist who's been to Madison on several occasions, I think most notably with Nikki Hill. This is from her new release on Rough Records, My Voice, a tune called Mamba Negra. It's 7:57. 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Stay tuned. Mr. Wilson up momentarily with Obscurity Knox. See you next week. Have a fun and safe weekend.

June 16th, 1986, 40 years ago, that album was released, The Queen Is Dead by The Smiths. Probably the best album in 1986. One of the greatest indie albums of all time. One of the greatest albums of all time, I think. One of the greatest albums of the 80s. That's the title track. We heard the full version from the deluxe edition on vinyl. In honor of that 40th anniversary, because who knows where we'll be in 10 years. I don't know where I'll be. I don't know if I'll be behind this desk or even be alive. So we're going to celebrate the 40th anniversary of The Queen Is Dead tonight by playing various tracks from the deluxe edition all night long. Welcome. This is Obscurity Knox with me, your host, Mr. Wilson, with you till 11 o'clock. I'm here on the second and third Friday of the month. This is the third, so here I am. Opposite me on the first and the end of the month is Bill the Walking Doctor. There's all this great garage and R&B kind of rock and roll. And Sal with his Rattlesnake Shake, El Serpentine. We got you covered on Friday night. We got you Friday on my mind is the name of the slot here on Friday nights. Again, this is Obscurity Knox, and I'm Mr. Wilson. So, got the usual for you tonight. A whole bunch of new stuff, and then some archival type materials, stuff from my basement. Records I have, archive records, no good sitting around collecting dust, so I'll bring them in and play them. I got new stuff for you. We got Dead Beat Beat. Something new from Eels. Kiwi Jr. Black Keys, Beth Orton, Damien Harado, Hovde, Squirrel Flower, and since we're playing, this is a coincidence, I don't know, maybe he planned it this way, but there's a brand new Johnny Marr single. Got a new album coming out called The Age of Everything. It'll be out this autumn. I hate saying that already, that's going to be autumn soon, but it's just barely summer. So you got a brand new album, and the first single is called Spin. Here it is on WRT in Madison.

one of my favorite of the more current bands, I guess, Kiwi Junior. They're from Toronto. I just happened to be in Toronto a couple weeks ago, and on the way back, you have to go through Windsor. Well, you don't have to, but we went through Windsor, and then you go into Detroit, and that song was called Pure Michigan. It's about being in Windsor and Detroit, because you go from one to the other, and the age of drinking was lower in Canada, so you could go from, a lot of Americans would go up to Canada to have some bevvies. It's a new single from them called Pure Michigan. Before that, brand new from the Eels. They have an album coming out this autumn called Cookie Happened. It is their 16th album. Wow, I can't... 16, I can't name all 16 albums, but that's a lot of albums. I like the Eels. Saw the Eels once here in Madison. They were really good. Mr. Everett. I got a new album coming out. We heard Cap in Hand from Cookie Happened. Before that, something new to me, Deadbeat Beat. The album's called From Here to Ohio. And the song was called Pink Dust. I believe they are from Detroit. Speaking of Detroit. The Loft. Before that, a brand new album called Badges. They put a couple singles out in the 80s on Creation Records. And then they broke up. And the lead guy formed a band called the Weather Prophets. And they had an album, too. And then The Loft finally put their first album out a couple years ago. And now they've got a new one coming out called Badges. Or it's out now. We heard Happenstance. And before that, released in May of 1991, 35 years ago, was the debut album by Johnny Marr and Bernard Sumner of Joy Division New Order called Electronic, self-titled debut. We heard Get the Message. And before that, brand new from Johnny Marr, Spin from his forthcoming album, The Age of Everything. Kind of a double shot of Johnny Marr there for you. Be right back with more new stuff in just a minute.

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Yes, it is, and you're listening to Friday on My Mind, and the name of the show is Obscurity Knox, and I'm your host, Mr. Wilson, with you till 11 o'clock. Boy, it's solstice already. You know, that means it's probably the most amount of daylight was tomorrow. Tomorrow, I think, will be the most amount of daylight, and then the daylight, amount of daylight will start going down again. I enjoy it when we have long daylight. All right, I have something brand new from a band called Weird Nightmare. Features a guy that was formerly in a band called Metz. And it was co-produced by Jim Eno of Spoon. And it's pretty good jangly sort of 60s kind of pop and power pop, I think. Be a good description of it. The album's called Hoopla. Hoopla. Weird Nightmare here on WRT in Madison.

Released 50 years ago in June of 1976. Classic Shake Some Action by the Flaming Groovies, the title track to that album. Before that, released on June 19, 2001, 25 years ago, just today, actually, the Prince Brothers on their second album, The World Won't End. I think it's their best album. It's hard for me to play just one track off that. I'm going to have to play another one later because that's such a good album. They're one of my favorite bands ever. Flaming Wreck. Before that, brand new from Broken Social Scene out of Canada. Their new album is called Remember the Humans. We heard Mission Accomplished, parentheses, Kingfisher. Before that, brand new from Hovdy with two Vs, H-O-V-V-D-Y, Blast from their new album, Big World. Mesh is out of Pittsburgh, I believe, Pennsylvania. From their album, No Fun at All, we heard Violent Peasant. That doesn't sound like anybody you'd want to run into, Violent Peasant, I don't think so. For that, brand new from Perennial, they're a really good rock and garage band that was under 2 minutes. What's new on the beat scene from their newest album, Modernism? Something brand new from Mallory Hook called Caretaker from her album Chinook. And we start out with Weird Nightmare, formerly a guy from Metz, along with some guy from Spoon. The album's called Hoopla. We heard Head Full of Rain. If you like a 60s style kind of power pop, that's a good album. Might have to feature that one soon. 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I'm Mr. Wilson. I'll be with you till 11 o'clock tonight. And if you want to follow the playlist along, you can on our website or on the app, the WRT app. You can get through the Play Store and you can see what's playing as it goes. I'll be right back with some more music for you in just a minute.

0: FPC Live presents Black Country New Road with Horse Girl at the Sylvie on Saturday, June 27th. Black Country New Road are a seven-piece English rock band formed in Cambridge in 2018. Their music is hard to categorize, but they experiment with a wide range of styles, including klezmer, British folk, progressive rock, and minimal music, adding dissonant intensity. The band are considered the centerpiece of a new scene of British rock bands rooted in experimental post-punk with Sprechgesang, or talk singing, alongside contemporaries Black Midi, Squid, Dry Cleaning, Shame, Yard Act, and Irish band Fontaines DC. Openers Horse Girl are a three-piece rock band from Chicago. FPC Live presents Black Country New Road with Horse Girl at the Sylvie on Saturday, June 27th. More information at thesylvie.com. 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
1: Yes, it is. All right, there's no new disc tonight. Instead, we're going to celebrate the 40th anniversary of one of the greatest albums of the 80s, The Queen is Dead by the Smiths. We've got the deluxe version, so we're going to play some of the demo versions, and there's a live album that came with it. And we'll play some stuff from the album proper, so let's dig into that a little bit. It really was the peak of the Smiths with Johnny's songwriting and Morrissey's witty lyrics and the production that they did themselves, pretty much. It was a long gestation for that album, about a year and a half. It got delayed for a while, but when it came out, it was really the cat's meow, as it were. So let's listen to some of that right now.
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Oh, I gotta love that one. Some girls are bigger than others. Paying tribute to the 40th anniversary of The Queen is Dead. That's the demo version from the deluxe edition on vinyl. Johnny was apparently not too happy when the Moz showed up with the lyrics for that one. I can't really blame him because the lyrics are kind of not the greatest. They're funny, but they're not the greatest. And one of Johnny's good melodies, and he didn't really like it when those lyrics were married to that melody, but I've come to love it quite a bit. So, closing track on the album. Before that, from the album proper, we heard Vicar in a Tutu, another witty song from the Moz. And then we heard Rubber Ring, which is a B-side, about 7-inch 45s. For that, live in Boston from the deluxe edition, we heard I Know It's Over. We heard Frankly Mr. Shankly from the album proper. There Is a Light That Never Goes Out, take one, from the deluxe version. And two demos, Big Mouth Strikes Again and Cemetery Gates from the deluxe edition. So, looking back on that, one of my favorite albums ever. I think one of the best albums of the 80s, easily. And probably the best album in 1986, in my opinion. Anyways, we'll get some more music for you in just a minute.

0: Make History Madison presents Music Venues We Have Loved at the High Noon Saloon on Tuesday, June 23rd. This free event is a celebration of the rich history of Madison music venues. 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The centerpiece of this event is an interactive discussion featuring a group of panelists who contributed to the Madison music scene. More information about this event can be found at Whoseland, that's WHOSELAND.org/Madison. This event is a joint program of the Madison Public Library, Whoseland, and the Make History Madison Project. Music Venues We Have Loved is a free event at the High Noon Saloon on Tuesday, June 23rd at 6:30 p.m. Celebrating local music heritage for over 50 years, this is WORT 89.9 FM, Madison.
1: That's right, and you're listening to Obscurity Knocks, part of Friday on My Mind here on WRT in Madison. I'm your host, Mr. Wilson, with you 2 to 11 o'clock this evening. I think at 11 we'll have Fiction Jones. Stay tuned for that. All right, this is a little segment I call Came from the Basement, because it does come from my basement, LPs that I store my LPs in my basement. We're going to listen to a couple of monumental releases, I think. One is came out on June 20th, 1966. Another one came out on, June 22nd, 1971, 5 years later. And the other one came out on, not till much later than that, June 19th, 2001. But they all had pretty big impacts. Blonde on Blonde, considered the first double album in rock by Bob Dylan. Of course, what can you say about that? It was a monumental release, of course. Joni Mitchell's Blue, another game changer by a folk album, by a female singer that just kind of floored everyone. And then in 2001, you had The Shins' debut album, Oh Inverted World, which really kind of reset the indie thing for a new generation. That one actually went platinum. So we're going to hear from Blonde on Blonde, Blue, and Oh Inverted World.

I must have had the highway blues. You can tell by the way she smiles.

Squirrel Flower, reeling from a forthcoming album coming out again this fall, Say a Prayer to the Gods of Getting Going. Before that, something brand new from Grumpy, 25, a new single from them, and something new from Damien Jurado, For Each Familiar Scene from his Soft Violence album, the demo version. He's turned to releasing all of his stuff online. He doesn't want to do physical product anymore. So you can go like on Bandcamp or other avenues and look for that. I quite like Damien Jurado. We heard a new song from Beth Orton from her album, The Ground Above, which comes out a week from today. We heard Other Side. And then a couple of classic releases from 2001. Shins, their first album, O Inverted World. We heard New Slang. Joni Mitchell from Blue came out in June of 1971. Yeah, like it or not, that paved the way for the likes of like Tori Amos and others. You can definitely hear that in there. That album got really good reviews, and it's a, you know, 10 out of 10 reviews and in the, you know, books of best albums you ever hear, albums you gotta hear before you die. One of the greatest albums of all time. And another one before that also came out in June in 1966. Bob Dylan, Visions of Johanna from Blonde on Blonde, the first double album. Rock double album released. Classic. All right, we got, all right, let's change tacks quite a bit here. A couple weeks ago, I got was lucky enough to go see Joe Jackson play over at the Orpheum Theater on State Street. And he's in his early 70s now, but man, he was really solid. He still has a bass player he's had for a long time, Graham Mabey, a couple other hot shots on there, and he did a really good set. Stuff from quite a few of his albums, a lot of the new stuff. One album he did not do, though, was the one that came out in this date, June 19th, 1981, 45 years ago. It was his fourth album, kind of threw people for a loop, but my friends and I enjoyed it.

0: it's delightful, delightful.
1: Bashful change of atmosphere.
0: I wish I could sing like that. It's not everything, singing, you know. The only important thing these days is rhythm and melody. Rhythm.

There's some beats for all you kids. I might have been jonesing for some beats there. Oh, Delay from Beck. New Pollution. That album came out around this time. June 18th, exactly 1996, 30 years ago. This week, yesterday. Another one of those highly acclaimed albums. Actually had some hits off of that one. For that, Big Audio Dynamite 2. Not to be confused with Big Audio Dynamite. They released their second album in June of 1991, excuse me, we heard Rush. That was actually kind of a, not in the top 40 hit, but like a dance in a, I don't know, one of those weird formats they had back then, kind of a hit then. And the Style Council, My Ever-Changing Moods, from a live version from Home and Abroad, released in June of 1986, 40 years ago. For that, too, from Joe Jackson's Jumpin' Jive. Kind of threw people for a loop when that one came out in 1981. Or Jack, You Dead and Jumpin' with Symphony Sid. You're listening to Obscurity Knox here on WRT in Madison on Friday on My Mind. I'm your host, Mr. Wilson. I'll be with you for another half hour, which time Greg's coming in with his Fiction Jones for you. Also got some more music for play for you, though. On Record Store Day this year, a couple months ago, a Neil Young live album, probably God knows how many of those there are, at least 20 probably, came out called As Time Explodes. Now it's available as a regular release, not a special Record Store Day release. We're going to hear the version of Cortez the Killer.

Neil Young from his latest live album, As Time Explodes, Cortez the Killer. Let's send out a belated happy birthday to Richard Lofthouse Butler, born on June 5th, 1956. He's 70 years old.

Grantley Buffalo, homespun from Copperopolis, came out in June of 1996. For that, Susie and the Banshees, Spellbound from the Juju album. Their fourth album came out around this time in 1981. June 19th, exactly this day in 1981, 45 years ago. Another highly acclaimed album. Her advice there is, she had good advice on there, if your parents don't say their prayers, take them by the legs and throw them down the stairs. And a happy belated birthday to Richard Butler, who turned 70. I'm going to leave you with one more from that Pernice Brothers album that came out 25 years ago. And then Greg is up with Fiction Jones. Thanks for listening. I'll see you again soon. Bye.

And you're tuned to WORT 89.9 FM, right here in Madison, Wisconsin. Coming up next is Fiction Jones after this brief announcement.

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0: And let's hear it for more light in our lives.

You will now listen to my voice. My voice will help you and guide you still deeper into Europa. Every time you hear my voice, with every word and every number, you will enter a still deeper layer, open, relaxed, and receptive. I shall now count from 1 to 10. On the count of 10, you will be in Europa. I say 1. And as you focus your attention entirely on my voice, you will slowly begin to relax. 2. Your hands and your fingers are getting warmer and heavier. 3. The warmth is spreading through your arms, to your shoulders and your neck. 4. Your feet and your legs get heavier. 5. The warmth is spreading to the whole of your body. On 6, I want you to go deeper. I say 6. And the whole of your relaxed body is slowly beginning to sink. 7. You go deeper and deeper and deeper. 8. On every breath you take, you go deeper. 9. You are floating. On the mental count of 10, you will be in Europa. Be there at 10. I say 10. You are listening to the noise of rain beating against a large metal drum. Go closer.

0: There's a fence, and you have to stop. You're walking across the rail yard, and you've been traveling by train from Bremerhaven, and before that, on a ship from New York. You are in Germany. The year is 1945.
1: You are in America. The year is 2026. A little past 11 and time for another installment of Fiction Jones. This is WRT's Book Reading Hour. Tonight, part 5 of H.G. Wells' 1895 science fiction classic, The Time Machine. In this part of the book, the time traveler is beginning to explore the underground chambers that dot the landscape. He can hear the thumping of unknown machinery. Peering into the darkness, all he knows is that Weena and the other Eloy are begging him not to go. But he has to go down and find out what's there.

Little Weena ran with me. She danced beside me to the well. And when she saw me lean over the mouth and look downward, she seemed strangely disconcerted. "Goodbye. Goodbye, little Weena," I said, kissing her. And then putting her down, I began to feel over the parapet for the climbing hooks. Rather hastily, I may as well confess, for I feared my courage might leak away too soon. At first, she watched me in amazement. Then she gave a most piteous cry, and running to me, she began to pull at me with her little hands. I think her opposition nerved me rather to proceed. I shook her off, perhaps a little roughly, and in another moment, I was in the throat of the well. I saw her agonized face over the parapet and smiled to reassure her. And then I had to look down at the unstable hooks to which I clung. I had to clamber down a shaft of perhaps 200 yards. The descent was effected by means of metallic bars projecting from the sides of the well, and these being adapted to the needs of a creature much smaller and lighter than myself. I was speedily cramped and fatigued by the descent. And not simply fatigued. One of the bars bent suddenly under my weight and almost swung me off into the blackness beneath. For a moment I hung by one hand, and after that experience I did not dare to rest again. Though my arms and back were presently acutely painful, I went on clambering down the sheer descent with as quick a motion as possible. Glancing upward, I saw the aperture, a small blue disk in which a star was visible, while little Weena's head showed as a round black projection. The thudding sound of a machine below grew louder, more oppressive. Everything save that little disk above was profoundly dark, and when I looked up again, Weena had disappeared. I was in an agony of discomfort. I had some thought of trying to go up the shaft again and leave the underworld alone. But even while I turned this over in my mind, I continued to descend. At last, with intense relief, I saw dimly coming up, a foot to the right of me, a slender loophole in the wall. Swinging myself in, I found it was the aperture of a narrow horizontal tunnel in which I could lie down and rest. It was not too soon. My arms ached, my back was cramped, and I was trembling with a prolonged terror of a fall. Besides this, the unbroken darkness had had a distressing effect upon my eyes. The air was full of the throb, the hum of machinery pumping air down the shaft. I did not know how long I lay. I was roused by a soft hand touching my face. Staring up into the darkness, I snatched at my matches, and hastily striking one, I saw three stooping white creatures, similar to the ones I'd seen up above in the ruin, hastily retreating before the light. Living as they did in what appeared to be impenetrable darkness, their eyes were abnormally large and sensitive, just as are the pupils of the abysmal fishes, and they reflected the light in the same way. I have had no doubt that they could see me in that rayless obscurity, and they did not seem to have any fear of me apart from the light. But so soon as I struck a match in order to see them, they fled incontinently, vanishing into dark gutters and tunnels from which their eyes glared at me in the strangest fashion. I tried to call to them, but the language that they had was apparently very different from that of the upper world people.
so that I was need left to my own unaided efforts, and the thought of flight before exploration was even then in my mind. But I said to myself, you are in it for now. And feeling my way along the tunnel, I found the noise of machinery growing louder. Presently, the walls fell away from me, and I came to a large open space, and striking another match, I saw that I had entered a vast arched cavern, which stretched into utter darkness beyond the range of my light. The view I had of it was as much as one could see in the burning of a match. Necessarily, my memory is vague. Great shapes like big machines rose out of the dimness and cast grotesque black shadows in which dim spectral Morlocks sheltered from the glare. The place, by the by, was very stuffy and oppressive, and the faint halitus of freshly shed blood was in the air. Some way down the central vista was a little table of white metal, laid with what seemed to be a meal. The Morlocks, at any rate, were carnivorous. Even at the time, I remember wondering what large animal could have survived to furnish the red joint that I saw. It was all very indistinct, and the heavy smell, the big unmeaning shapes, the obscene figures lurking in the shadows, only waiting for the darkness to come at me again. Then the match burnt down and stung my fingers and fell, a wriggling red spot in the blackness. I have thought since how particularly ill-equipped I was for such an experience. When I had started with the time machine, I had started with the absurd assumption that the men of the future would certainly be infinitely ahead of ourselves in all their appliances. I had come without arms, without medicine, without anything to smoke. At times I missed tobacco frightfully, even without enough matches. If only I had thought of a Kodak, I could have flashed the glimpse of the underworld in a second and examined it at leisure. But, as it was, I stood there with only the weapons and the powers that nature had endowed me with. Hands, feet, and teeth. These, and four safety matches that still remained to me.

I felt a touch in the darkness. I was afraid to push my way in among all this machinery, into the dark. And it was only with my last glimpse of light I discovered that my store of matches had run very low. It had never occurred to me until that moment that there was any need to economize them, and I had wasted almost half the box in astonishing the upper worlders to whom fire was novelty. Now, as I say, I had only four left, and while I stood in the dark, a hand touched mine again, lank fingers that came feeling over my face, and I was sensible of a peculiar, unpleasant odor. I fancied I heard the breathing of a crowd of those dreadful little beings all about me. I felt the box of matches in my hand being gently disengaged, and other hands behind me plucking at my clothing. The sense of these unseen creatures examining me was indescribably unpleasant. The sudden realization of my ignorance of their ways of thinking and doing came home to me very vividly in the darkness. I shouted at them as loudly as I could. They started away, and then I could feel them approaching me again. They clutched at me more boldly, whispering odd sounds to each other. I shivered violently. I shouted again, rather discordantly. This time, they were not too seriously alarmed, and they made a queer laughing noise as they came back at me. I will confess I was horribly frightened. I determined to strike another match and escape under the protection of its glare. I did so, and eking out the flicker with a scrap of paper from my pocket, I made good my retreat to the narrow tunnel. But I had scarcely entered this when my light was blown out, and in the blackness I could hear the Morlocks rustling like wind among leaves and pattering like the rain as they hurried after me. In a moment I was clutched by several hands, and there was no mistaking that they were trying to haul me back. I struck another light and waved it in their dazzled faces. You can scarcely imagine how nauseatingly inhuman they looked, those pale, chinless faces, great lidless pinkish gray eyes, as they stared into the blindness and bewilderment. But I did not stay to look, I promise you. I retreated again, and when my second match had ended, I struck my third. It had almost burnt through when I reached the opening into the shaft. I lay down on the edge, for the throb of the great pump below me made me giddy. And then I felt sideways for the projecting hooks, and, as I did so, my feet were grasped from behind, and I was violently tugged backwards. I lit my last match and incontinently went out. But I had my hand on the climbing bars now, and kicking violently, I disengaged myself from the clutches of the Morlocks and was speedily clambering up the shaft while they stayed peering up and blinking at me. One little wretch who followed me for some way was well nigh securing my boot as a trophy. That climb seemed interminable to me. With the last 20 or 30 feet of it, a deadly nausea came upon me. I had the greatest difficulty in keeping my hold. The last few yards was a frightful struggle against this faintness. Several times my head swam and I felt all the sensations of falling. At last, however, I got over the well mouth somehow and staggered out of the ruin into the blinding sunlight. I fell upon my face. Even the soil smelt sweet and clean, and I remember Weena kissing my hands
and ears and the voices of others among the Eloi, and then for a time, I was insensible.

Part 7. Now indeed I seemed in a worse case than before. Hitherto, except during my night's anguish at the loss of the time machine, I had felt a sustaining hope of ultimate escape. But that hope was staggered by these new discoveries. Hitherto, I had merely thought myself impeded by the childish simplicity of the little people and by some unknown forces which I had only to understand to overcome. But there was an altogether new element in the sickening quality of the Morlocks. A something inhuman, malign. Instinctively, I loathed them. Before, I had felt as a man might feel who had fallen into a pit. My concern was for the pit and how to get out of it. Now I felt like a beast in a trap whose enemy would come upon me very soon. The enemy I dreaded may surprise you. It was the darkness of the new moon. Weena had put this into my head by some few incomprehensible remarks about the dark nights. It was not now such a very difficult problem to guess what the coming dark nights might mean. The moon was on the wane. Each night there was a longer interval of darkness. And I now understood to some slight degree at least the reason of the fear of the little upper world people for the dark. I wondered vaguely what foul villainy it might be that the Morlocks did under the new moon. I felt pretty sure now that my second hypothesis was all wrong. The upper world people might once have been the favored aristocracy, and the Morlocks their mechanical servants, but that had long since passed away. The two species that had resulted from the evolution of man were sliding down towards, or had already arrived at, an altogether new relationship. The Eloi, like the Carlovingian kings, had decayed to a mere beautiful futility. They still possessed the earth on sufferance. Since the Morlocks, subterranean for innumerable generations, had come at last to find the daylit surface intolerable. And the Morlocks made their garments, I inferred, and maintained them in their habitual needs, perhaps through the survival of an old habit of service. They did it as a standing horse paws with his foot, or as a man enjoys killing animals in sport, because ancient and departed necessities had impressed it on their organism. But clearly, the old order was already in part reversed. The nemesis of the delicate ones was creeping on apace. Ages ago, thousands of generations ago, man had thrust his brother man out of the ease and the sunshine. And now that brother was coming back, changed. Already the Eloi had begun to learn one old lesson anew. They were becoming reacquainted with fear. And suddenly there came into my head the memory of the meat I had seen in the underworld. It seemed odd how it floated into my mind, not stirred up, as it were, by the current of my meditations, but coming in almost like a question from outside. I tried to recall the form of it. I had a vague sense of something familiar, but I could not tell what it was at the time. Still, however helpless the little people in the presence of their mysterious fear, I was differently constituted. I came out of this fear of ours, this ripe prime of the human race, when fear does not paralyze and mystery has lost its terrors. I, at least, would defend myself. Without further delay, I determined to make myself arms
and a fastness where I might sleep. With that refuge as a base, I would face this strange world with some of that confidence I had lost in realizing to what creatures, night by night, I might be exposed to. I could never sleep again until my bed was secure from them. I shuddered with horror to think how they must already have examined me. I wandered during the afternoon along the valley of the Thames and found nothing that commended itself to my mind as inaccessible. All the buildings and trees seemed easily practicable to such dexterous climbers as the Morlocks, to judge by their wells. Then the tall pinnacles of the Palace of the Green Porcelain and the polished gleam of its walls came back to my memory. And in the evening, taking Weena like a child upon my shoulder, I went up the hills towards the southwest. The distance, I had reckoned, was 7 or 8 miles, but it must have been nearer 18. I had first seen the place on a moist afternoon when distances are deceptively diminished. In addition, the heel of one of my shoes was loose, and a nail was working through the sole. They were comfortable old shoes I wore about indoors, so that I was lame. And it was already long past sunset when I came in sight of the palace, silhouetted black against the pale yellow of the sky.

Weena had been hugely delighted when I began to carry her, but after a time she desired me to let her down and ran long by the side of me, occasionally darting off on either hand to pick flowers or stick them in my pockets. My pockets had always puzzled Weena, but at the last she had concluded that they were an eccentric kind of vase for floral decoration. At least she utilized them for that purpose. And that reminds me, in changing my jacket, I found... The time traveler paused, put his hand into his pocket, and silently placed two withered flowers, not unlike very large white mallows, upon the little table. Then he resumed his narrative. As the hush of evening crept over the world and we proceeded over the hill crest towards Wimbledon, Weena grew tired and wanted to return to the house of gray stone. But I pointed out the distant pinnacles of the Palace of Green porcelain to her and contrived to make her understand that we were seeking a refuge there from her fear. You know that great pause that comes upon things before the dusk? Even the breeze stops in the trees. To me, there is always an air of expectation about that evening stillness. The sky was clear, remote, and empty, save for a few horizontal bars far down in the sunset. Well, that night, the expectation took the color of my fears. In that darkling calm, my senses seemed preternaturally sharpened. I fancied I could even feel the hollowness of the ground beneath my feet. I could indeed almost see through it to the Morlocks in their ant-like going hither and thither, waiting for the dark. In my excitement, I fancied that they would receive my invasion of their burrows as a declaration of war. And why had they taken my time machine? So we went on in the quiet, and the twilight deepened into night. The clear blue of the distance faded, and one star after another came out. The ground grew dim and the trees black. Weena's fears and her fatigue grew upon her. I took her in my arms and talked to her and caressed her. And then as the darkness grew deeper, she put her arms around my neck and, closing her eyes, tightly pressed her face against my shoulder. So we went down a long slope into a valley, and there in the dimness I almost walked into a little river. This I waded and went up the opposite side of the valley, past a number of sleeping houses, and by a statue, a kind of faun or some such figure, minus the head. Here, too, were acacias. So far I had seen nothing of the Morlocks, but it was yet early in the night, and the darker hours before the old moon rose were still to come. From the brow of the next hill, I saw a thick wood spreading wide and black before me. I hesitated at this. I could see no end to it, either to the right or the left. Feeling tired, my feet in particular were very sore. I carefully lowered Weena from my shoulder as I halted and sat down upon the turf. I could no longer see the Palace of Green Porcelain, and I was in doubt of my direction. I looked into the thickness of the wood and thought of what it might hide. Under that dense tangle of branches, one would be out of sight of the stars. Even were there no other lurking dangers, or a danger I did not care to let my imagination loose upon, there would still be all the roots to stumble over, the tree boles to strike against. I was very tired, too, after the excitements of the days, so I decided that I would not face it. I would pass the night
upon the next hill. Weena, I was glad to find, was fast asleep. I carefully wrapped her in my jacket and sat down beside her to wait for the moonrise. The hillside was quiet, deserted, and from the black of the wood there came now and then a stir of living things. Above me shone the stars, for the night was very clear. I felt a certain sense of friendly comfort in their twinkling. All the old constellations had gone from the sky, however, that slow movement which is imperceptible in 100 human lifetimes had long since rearranged them in unfamiliar groupings. The Milky Way, it seemed to me, was still the same tattered stream of stardust as of yore. Southward, as I judged it, was a very bright red star that was new to me, and it was even more splendid than our own green Sirius. And amidst all these scintillating points of light, one bright planet shone kindly and steadily, like the face of an old friend.

Looking at these stars suddenly dwarfed my own troubles and all the gravities of terrestrial life. I thought of their unfathomable distance, the slow, inevitable drift of their movements out of the unknown past and into the unknown future. I thought of the great processional cycles that the pole of the Earth describes. Only 40 times had that silent revolution occurred during all the years that I had traversed. And during these few revolutions, all the activity, all the traditions, the complex organizations, the nations, the languages, literatures, aspirations, even the mere memory of man as I knew him had been swept out of existence. Instead were these frail creatures who had forgotten their high ancestry and the white things of which I went in terror. Then I thought of the great fear that was between the two species, and for the first time, with a sudden shiver, came the clear knowledge of what the meat I had seen might be. It was too horrible. I looked at little Weena sleeping beside me, her face white and star-like under the stars, and forthwith dismissed the thought. Through that long night, I held my mind off the Morlocks as well as I could, and whiled away the time by trying to fancy I could find signs of the old constellations in the new confusion. The sky kept very clear, except for a hazy cloud or so. No doubt I dozed at times. And then, as my vigil wore on, came a faintness in the eastward sky, like the reflection of some colorless fire. And the old moon rose, thin and peaked and white. And close behind, and overtaking it, and overflowing it, the dawn came, pale at first, and then growing pink and warm. No Morlocks had approached us. Indeed, I had seen none upon the hill that night. And in the confidence of renewed day, it almost seemed to me that my fear had been unreasonable. I stood up and I found my foot with a loose heel, swollen at the ankle and painful under the heel. So I sat down again and took off my shoes and flung them away. I awakened Weena, and we went down into the wood, now green and pleasant instead of black and forbidding. We found some fruit and wherewith to break our fast. We soon met others of the dainty ones, laughing, dancing in the sunlight, as though there was no such thing in nature as the night. And then I thought once more of the meat that I had seen. I felt assured now of what it was. And from the bottom of my heart, I pitied this last feeble trill and reel from the great flood of humanity. Clearly, at some time in the long ago of human decay, the Morlocks' food had run short. Possibly they had lived on rats and such like vermin. Even now, a man is far less discriminating and exclusive in his food than he was, far less than any monkey. His prejudice against human flesh is no deep-seated instinct. And so, these inhuman sons of men, I tried to look at the thing in a scientific spirit, but after all, they were less human and more remote than our cannibal ancestors of 3,000 or 4,000 years ago. And the intelligence they would have made this state of things a torment had gone. Why should I trouble myself? These Eloi were mere fatted cattle, which the ant-like Morlocks preserved and preyed upon, probably saw to the breeding of. And there was Weena, dancing at my side. Then I tried to preserve myself from the horror that was coming upon me.
by regarding it as a rigorous punishment of human selfishness. Man had been content to live in ease and delight upon the labors of his fellow man, had taken necessity as his watchword and excuse, and in the fullness of time, necessity had come home to him. I even tried a Carlyle-like scorn of this wretched aristocracy in decay. But this attitude of mine was impossible. However great their intellectual degradation, the Eloi had kept too much of the human form not to claim my sympathy and to make me perform a sharer in their degradation and their fear. I had at that time very vague ideas as to the course I should pursue. My first was to secure some safe place of refuge, and to make myself such arms of metal or stone as I could contrive. That necessity was immediate. In the next place, I hoped to procure some means of fire, so that I should have the weapon of a torch at hand, for nothing I knew would be more efficient against the Morlocks. Then I wanted to arrange some contrivance to break open the doors of bronze under the White Sphinx. I had in mind a kind of battering ram. I had a persuasion that I could enter those doors and carry a blaze of light before me, and that I should discover the time machine and escape. I could not imagine the Morlocks were strong enough to move it too far away. Weena, I had resolved to bring with me to our own time. And turning such schemes over in my mind, I pursued our way towards the building which my fancy had chosen as our dwelling.

Part 8. I found the palace of green porcelain when we approached it about noon, deserted, falling into ruin. Only ragged vestiges of glass remained in its windows, and great sheets of green facing had fallen away from the corroded metallic framework. It lay very high upon a turfy down, looking northeastward as I entered it, and I was surprised to see a large estuary, or even creek, where I judged Wandsworth and Battersea must have been. I thought then, though I followed up the thought, of what might have happened, or might be happening, to the living things in the sea. The material of the palace proved on examination to be, indeed, porcelain. Along the face of it I saw an inscription of some unknown character. I thought rather foolishly that Weena might help me to interpret this, but I only learnt that the bare idea of writing had never entered her head. She always seemed to me, I fancy, more human than she was, perhaps because her affection was so human. Within the big valves of the door, which were open and broken, we found, instead of the customary hall, a long gallery lit by many windows. At the first glance, I was reminded of a kind of museum. The tiled floor was thick with dust, and a remarkable array of miscellaneous objects was shrouded in the same gray covering. Then I perceived, standing strange and gaunt in the center of the hall, what was clearly the lower part of a huge skeleton. I recognized by the oblique feet that it was some extinct creature after the fashion of the Megatherium. The skull and the upper bones lay beside it in the thick dust, and in one place, where rainwater had dropped through a leak in the roof, the thing itself had been worn away. Further in the gallery was the huge skeleton barrel of a brontosaurus. My museum hypothesis was confirmed. Going towards the side, I found what appeared to be sloping shelves, and clearing away the thick dust, I found the old familiar glass cases of my own time. But they must have been airtight to judge from the fair preservation of some of their contents. Clearly, we stood among the ruins of some latter-day South Kensington. Here, apparently, was the paleontological section, a vast, splendid array of fossils, it must have been, though the inevitable process of decay that had been staved off for a time had, through the extinction of bacteria and fungi, lost 99/100 of its force. It was, nevertheless, with extreme sureness and extreme slowness at work again upon all its treasures. Here and there I found traces of the little people in the shape of rare fossils broken to pieces or threaded in strings upon reeds. And the cases had, in some instances, been bodily removed by the Morlocks, as I judged. The place was very silent. The thick dust deadened our footsteps. Weena, who had been rolling a sea urchin down the sloping glass of a case, presently came, as I stared about me, and very quietly took my hand and stood beside me. At first I was so much surprised by this ancient monument of an intellectual age that I gave no thought to the possibilities it presented. Even my preoc-

To judge from the size of this place, the palace of green porcelain had a great deal more to it than a gallery of paleontology, possibly historical galleries, it might be, even libraries. To me, at least, in my present circumstances, these would be vastly more interesting than this spectacle of old-time geology and decay. Exploring, I found another short gallery running transversely to the first. This appeared to be devoted to minerals, and the sight of a block of sulfur set my mind running on gunpowder. But I could find no salt petri, indeed no nitrates of any kind. Doubtless, they had delinquished long ago. Yet the sulfur hung in my mind and set up a train of thinking. As for the rest of the contents of that gallery, though on the whole they were best preserved, of all that I saw, I had little interest. I'm no specialist in mineralogy, but I went on down a very ruinous aisle running parallel to the first hall I entered.

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Good evening, Madison. You are listening to the XL290 Live Music Radio Hour. I'm your host, New Phone Rick, and each week I bring you the best in live music played with passion and skill. Tonight's show, I am coming to you live from the South Bedford studios of WORT. If you're hearing this, you're part of the WORT listener community, and I want to say thank you, and I hope you're doing your best, because it's all anyone can expect you to do. Tonight's show is inspired. I had the privilege of guest hosting Guilty Pleasures at 8 o'clock this past Wednesday. If you want to check that out, you can always check it out on the archive at www.wortfm.org. It was a lot of fun, and I did it as 3 hours of all vinyl, and I only played, I think, one track from each record. So it was a lot of fun, and I just was a good memory of why I love spinning vinyl when I'm here in the studio with you all. And so that's what I'm going to do again this evening. Tonight is just going to feature Jam Band vinyl, Jam Band Live vinyl. I've got a couple new records in the collection I'm going to share tonight. Some like more recent releases that I've played before, but I think I'm going to play some new tracks off of. But again, this is just celebrating, you know, the XL290 Live Music Radio Hour is about the tape culture that I came up in that made me love the performance of live music that was part of a young identity for me. And there was the tapes for, you know, I guess I don't know if I've ever explicitly said it. If you don't know why it's the XL290 Live Music Radio Hour, it's because of the Maxell XL290. A lot of you out there probably know that, but some of you might not. And so back in the day, there was this thing called a B&P, blanks and postage. You'd find a stranger on the internet. I know some heads did it even older school than I did, but you know, you get on your Usenet group, someone would offer up to do a B&P for 5 people. If you're lucky enough to get accepted, you send your blanks and tapes off with some return postage and a padded envelope, and fingers crossed, you'd get that package back, and you would be excited to see what came in the mailbox that day. And I can tell you, it was always a great day when the tapes came in the mailbox. And so, you know, look, the music I was trading was Fish and the Grateful Dead and Mo and the Disco Biscuits, and that's the inspiration for this show. So tonight we're just diving into the jam bands, and, you know, we're going to start it off with a new release, or a relatively new release, Mo, Live in Brooklyn. This captures, I believe, a 2023 performance. I'll double check that when I come back with you all. And so, yeah, it's going to be a lot of fun. It's a really great-sounding record. Mo's playing real nicely on it, and I think you're going to enjoy it. Let me just give another thank you to everyone who made our Summer Pledge Drive a success. It was wonderful to see such an outpouring of support from the community, and we hit our goal. So thank you, and we're going to be able to keep doing WORT together. So I've talked a little bit. I always love hearing from you. If you want to give me a call, feel free to call me in the studio, 608-256-2001. But right now, sit back, relax, and enjoy.

0: Karina Wright, Mike Christorsko. My name is Mark Valentino. My goodness, thank you so much. Thank you guys. Thank you guys.
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I'm your host, New Phone Rick, and each week I bring you the best in live music played with passion and skill. Tonight's show is coming to you live from the South Bedford Street Studios, WORT. Weather seems not too bad outside, 62 degrees and partly cloudy. If you're hearing this, you're part of the WORT listener community, and I want to say welcome and thank you. This is community radio, and it's only possible with volunteers and staff that are here at the station, but it's also only possible with people like you who make the audience that makes community radio possible. So here at the 1 o'clock hour, if you're listening live, thank you. If you're listening on the archive, thanks again. Tonight's show has been all about the jam band vinyl. And so opened up with two recent additions to the collection, two 2025 releases that I just got my hands on. First was Moe's Live at the Brooklyn Bowl, and we heard Yellow Tigers and Recreational Chemistry. And then we heard Live from the Get Down, that's the Polyrhythmics, Seattle-based band, and we heard Twice Baked into Compound 49, and that's from a 2024 performance at the Get Down in Portland, Oregon. And then we closed out the hour with Marco Benevento from his 2024 release, Barn Burner, Live at Levon's. And we heard Do You Want Some Magic into Bus Ride. And that's just, I love that combination on there. Closed out the show, recorded live at Levon's Barn. And I think the next track we didn't get to is This Wheel's on Fire. It's a good one. Well, I'll put that one in for the future. In this hour, we're going to open up, and I realize I don't even know how to properly pronounce this band's name, Goose Side Project Orbolo, I believe, but I don't really know Rebolo. Maybe if you know the answer, give me a call, 608-256-2001. But we're going to get up with an acoustic version of Arrow to kick this hour off. Had a really good time playing spinning this vinyl. We're going to top it out, going to probably dip into a little bit of the Fish Wooster box set that came out not too long ago, and then we'll probably see where the night takes us. Again, I'm just filled with gratitude every time I sit in this chair, so thank you. I hope you're enjoying what we're doing here. And right now, how about you sit back, relax, and enjoy.

splendor. 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

0: Good morning, Madison, Wisconsin. It's your boy D-Tech, and you're tuned in to What's Up Radio right here on WORT 89.9 FM, Madison, Wisconsin.
1: Yo, the MS and I'm on a dapper, and I'm going to say it's all about What's Up Radio. Mm-hmm.

0: Good Girl Production.
1: If everybody with them try count out, try go around, try overlook, and feel still over book. 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
0: 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Man always say it, bro. All of us kill it, bro. See anybody that changes the frequency or is attempting to change the frequency of what's going on in and around me, there's no grace.
1: Yeah, yeah.
0: There's no grace. You've got to go.
1: That's the right thing, but there's a cutoff point in a sense where it could end up giving a man the last piece of strength to kill us.
2: Sounds of the sir.

0: switch like a Frank with a Euro. 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You was just over there. Beach had you lined up, big premiere. Like Samson Delilah and trimmed off your hair.
1: Don't wanna hear about what's his face. 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

0: Sipping high tech like I had no bladder. 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
1: I'm in that guest spot. 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
2: I'm in
1: money.
2: 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Call my sister Acusia. I made a few wrong moves, but please don't be too harsh. 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Then I came around again and did it big. I'm like an AMG, that's how I got to A and B. Got me on my c'est la vie, a locomotive and I stay in steam. She gave me the pussy cause of KMT. Bad and bougie, I'm grabbing boobies, slapping booty. Let's just celebrate, life gives you lemons, just make lemonade. 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My big jacket goose, we picked off your group. My big chopper loose.
0: Back on that same shit, still with them same niggas I came with. Headshot your homie, you watch this

0: Yo, hear me say them on another pod and I say it's all about what's up radio. Tune in, you hear that? It's all about D-Tech, the music exclusive. Tune in.
1: 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You know how we do it, man. Anything presidential, man.
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7: Relax, battles, I'ma go for the back like Sammy Sosa. 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Trying to spread them good words, but these nerds keep coming out the woodwork.

11 for me. I've lowered some defenses, I'm mastering my senses. Feeling real good, I'm feeling compos mentis.

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0: an event this week, then we on holiday, she's picking up the rental keys. 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
3: 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Tony Yeo letting you know what's up on What's Up Radio. 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
3: 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Tony Yeo letting you know what's up on What's Up Radio. 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

0: She love bad man. 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

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What are they? Where are you there?

0: Slappy and wet.
1: What she say?
0: She loves skinny tall, that the men head. So she get the best head. Slappy and wet.
1: Let's go.
0: Big style. She will sell poor and her own fans. We can make her reach a bill host. When she must have been over, the man I move close.
1: 100 and a man.
0: Yes, the pull over.
1: Yes, the show don't want to start that. Let's go. Let's go. Let's go.
0: Yes, where she said her favorite position. She says she love backshot.
1: 100, I thank you so much.
0: She says she love.
1: Come and show up your blood clap, please.
0: She says she love backshot.
1: Queen of the vice style.
0: She says she loves skinny toe at the bed head. Says she get the best head. Slappy and wet. Says she loves skinny.
1: TikTok style.
0: Says she get the best head.
1: Queen of the vice on TikTok. Let's go.
2: Yeah. I'm sending it to your queen with the vibes. We're going to send it to June X and represent.
3: 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You know how we do it, man. Anything presidential, man.
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5: 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Yeah.
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8: Yeah, what's going on, you don't know? It's Holloman Geeks.

0: What do you think they're doing this for?
1: You were talking in the elevator.
0: What do you think they're doing it for? Why they're doing this to you?
2: They're making it bigger than, you know, they're making it so big now. Even the charges and what they're saying, it's bigger than who I am now. So all that you want to hear is that he's guilty, he's in jail, the reign of terror is over. I'm starting to think I don't know which story to read. I don't know if this is, you know, about, you know, black and white and loud and quiet, or is it about me and this girl? Because if it's about me and this girl, come on, we shouldn't even be here.
3: It's reflecting. It's just reflecting.

0: I got your voice memo. I don't know if you saw my email to you last night, but it basically says the same thing. So, again, though we haven't been on the same page always, we have been on the same page sometime, and we are on the same page this time. It's basically what I wrote to you in the email. So I will get with George. Obviously, I'm going to do whatever it takes to, help you. I care about you. I want you to win. And I'm happy to, get him whatever he needs. And I think this is the right decision for both of us. And I'm rooting for you. Okay. Thank you. Happy Thanksgiving. Bye.
1: Your call has been forwarded to an automatic voice message system. At the tone, please record your message. When you have finished recording, you may hang up or press 1 for more options.
2: Mr. Peterson, I'm going to be as frank with you as possible here, okay? My fee is non-negotiable. My services do come at a premium, but that's my rate. If it doesn't work for you, that's completely fine. We can just leave it there. If you're looking for a different arrangement, I understand, but I need you to understand that I will not be making any exceptions. Mr. Peterson, listen, at the end of the day, it's either $900K or you can stay where you're at. The ball's in your court.

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1: Bees on the table, bees on the table, bees on the table, bees on the table.

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1: It is Soul Sessions on FM 89.9 WORT Madison, Wisconsin. I am Demetrius Delirious. Welcome in this morning, everybody. Soul Sessions about to get cracking, kicking. Special weekend. We got Juneteenth going on in Madison at the park. Happy Juneteenth weekend to everybody. And there's also Father's Day tomorrow. So happy Father's Day to all the fathers around the world. And, well, do they celebrate Father's Day around the world on this day? Or do they just... do they do Mother's Day the same, or do the fathers get dissed? We got to go with two holidays, but we get two presents. That's right. 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Let's go get your baby today.
2: Yeah, I know I love you. And yet you broke my heart in two. But

This is Sweet D, better known as Demetrius Delirious' little sister. Pick up on what I'm putting down. Rock with me.

Everybody do. They play the fool, don't they? Trying to play like they don't know what's going down. But there's no exception to the rule. So check this out. Before that, we heard from, before the main ingredients that was, we heard from a little bit of Smokey. And we heard from Sweet D in that little set, right? Little John, John Handy, Hard Work. We opened up the set with Al Green. We did Charles Jackson. Remember when she said, tell him I'm not home? Just tell me yourself. And we heard from George Benson, Broadway. It is Juneteenth. We're celebrating Juneteenth here in Madtown, Wisconsin, out at Penn Park. So if you are looking for something to do, go out to Penn Park and check out Juneteenth. I think it's going to be, it's going to be happening until about 5 p.m. or something. They're going to close down pretty early today. I'm going to go out there and I'll be spending some music from like 4 to 5. I'll close it out. So, yeah, come on out, Penn Park, over on the south side of Madison, Wisconsin, and enjoy some music, food, friends, funs, activities. There'll be lots of giveaways, a good time had for all. And there's sporting events. I know they'll play a little basketball and some other stuff. I think they have a basketball tournament going on, or they used to, but I don't know if they still do. But, yeah, get out there, make the moment, have fun, make somebody's day. Say something nice to someone. Happy Father's Day to all the fathers around the world. Happy Mother's Day to all the ladies that are assuming the role of the father. So, yeah, you know what it is. June 20th, 2026. I am Demetrius Delirious. We'll be back in a little bit, y'all. I'm going to let y'all get y'all funky stuff on this morning on FM 89.9 WORT.

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0: 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But hell, I just told her what was on my mind.
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0: Make History Madison presents Music Venues We Have Loved at the High Noon Saloon on Tuesday, June 23rd. This free event is a celebration of the rich history of Madison music venues. 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The centerpiece of this event is an interactive discussion featuring a group of panelists who contributed to the Madison music scene. More information about this event can be found at Whoseland, that's WHOSELAND.org/Madison. This event is a joint program of the Madison Public Library, Whoseland, and the Make History Madison Project. Music Venues We Have Loved is a free event at the High Noon Saloon on Tuesday, June 23rd at 6:30 p.m. Celebrating local music heritage for over 50 years, this is WORT 89.9 FM, Madison.
1: It's a summer day. It is Juneteenth. We're probably going to get up 75 to 80 degrees today. Check this out. If you guys, if anybody have music out there, I'm about to open a record shop. So if you have any vinyl that you're trying to get rid of, if you want to clean out the basement, anything like that, maybe I could offer you some money for your vinyl. Give me a call, 608-456-1500. 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If you have some vinyl, all that old media stuff that you're trying to clear out, get out of your basement, your house, your whatever, you're trying to clear up some space, maybe make some money off that stuff. 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We're going to get our babies.

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That's right. Be the difference in somebody's life. Make somebody happy. Make somebody smile. W-O-R-T. Help somebody with their watch. Help wash somebody's car. Is that right? 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I am Demetrius Delirious. That number I gave you earlier for if you wanted to get rid of that media in your house, records, cassettes, CDs, stuff like that, 608-456-1500. If no one answers, please leave a message. I'm not going to be able to answer all the calls right now, so please leave a message or do a text message at that number and let me know what you got and where you at and what you're trying to get rid of. And like I said, can probably turn those vinyls into dollars. I want to send a big shout out to my wife, Amy. Another big shout out to my little big sister, Dee Dee, sweet Dee out there. She's going to be programming some music here on the radio for us soon on WRT on this session, on this station, on this show, Soul Sessions, should I say. Big shout out to Gerard and team, Gerard co-host, G-Man. Big shout out to them. Shout out to Nikki and my man Uncle Joe. Nikki's still down in the ATL. She'll be back here shortly at some point. And shout outs to Janie and Doug. Also want to send a shout out to Skip and Sue. Huge shout out to the ladies, the first ladies of Soul from Soul Sessions. Shout out to those guys, Robert and Brett. Send a shout out to them. Who else do I need to send shout outs to? If I miss you, I didn't do it on purpose. Big shout out to everybody. My man DJ Wayne Wonder, who's over at the Hub, or he's at the Juneteenth today, will be doing his huge party out at his thing next Saturday, the 27th. He'll be throwing a Father's Day, a Fatherhood party. Fatherhood, something like that. I got to get the details from him to get it right. You know, don't want to botch that. And also, let's see, who else is it? I think I covered mostly everybody. Shout out to Annie and Ricky. They're out there at Juneteenth doing their thing, holding it down. So make sure you guys get out there at Penn Park today on the south side of Madison. But right now you're tuned into Soul Sessions, where you listen to the best soul music on the planet. Tell a friend to tell a friend, tell a friend to tune in and listen in and hear us where we get down with the get down. We also got music coming up at some point from my man Tyler. We're going to feature him on here, Sweet D, and maybe we'll feature you. Maybe we'll feature your music on Soul Sessions. Right now, we're going to get back into it, though. 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

0: 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Hey, don't meet me there. Beat me there.
1: You got it. You got it. You got it. You got it. I know you got the soul. Hey. If you didn't, you wouldn't be in here.
2: Pick up on what I'm putting down.

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Yeah, I had kicked in that cart and it didn't go off. And it had that little awkward delay. So that was me working with the carts, trying to get the carts to work. They got this little delay on it that you got to pretty much time it on time for it to get going, you know, and needs to be addressed, needs to be fixed, but get it done down here at the station. Want to send another big shout out to my man, Dr. Chill. Forgot to send a shout out to him out in Arizona. He's going to also be a guest host on programming some music on the on Soul Sessions for with my show, at least. And a huge shout out to my man, DJ Surprise, on the East Coast in North Carolina. Big shout out to him. Big shout out to my Chi-Town family, all my nieces and nephews, my sisters and my brother, Odie, Teresa, Didi, and a heavenly Juneteenth to my mother and my sister up there in heaven and all the other family folks and friends up there. Happy shout out to happy Juneteenth to you guys with a big shout out from Demetrius Delirious on FM 89.9 WORT. We are going to get our baby today. Remember, Penn Park is where the Juneteenth celebration is happening in Madison today. Get out to Penn Park. Put a smile on somebody's face. Make somebody happy. Make the moment. Be the difference in somebody's life. No matter what your situation is, you can make somebody else smile. It is WORT Soul Sessions, where we play the best soul music on the planet, y'all.

we're winding down another edition of Soul Sessions this June 20th, 2026, where we're celebrating Juneteenth Day and all the people that came before us and all the people that will come after us and making the fight and the struggle happen. Made it a holiday. It was a struggle to get it going, but we got it going, and here it is, Juneteenth. Make sure, like I say, it don't cost you nothing to make somebody else smile.

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If I were to come up to you and say, girl, we couldn't get

0: Winding down another edition of Soul Sessions on FM 89.9 WRT, broadcasting out of Madison, Wisconsin, and around the world. This Juneteenth celebration weekend, happy Juneteenth once again to each and every one of you. Saturday, June 20th, June 26th, or June 2026. Big shout out to Teen and the G-Man out there. Handling, holding it down, Sweet D, and everybody else out there that's doing their thing. Don't forget, get out to Penn Park this afternoon. It's an early evening. They'll shut it down around 5 to 6 o'clock. So get out there, get some of that good food, meet some good friends, reconnect with the old friends, and we'll see you out there. Like I say, don't meet me there, beat me there. You're listening to Soul Sessions, where we play the best soul music on the planet.
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Good morning and welcome to Entertainment. I'm John Kraniak. 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And a big thank you to DJ Delirious for another fine edition of the Dusty's, or I should say Soul Sessions. Tune in Saturday morning at 8 a.m. for Soul Sessions right here on WORT 89.9 FM. Got a lot of great music ahead for you. We'll hear from two great arrangers to kick off the show, Mary Lou Williams and then Eddie Sauter, and respectively with Andy Kirk and Benny Goodman. And following that, we'll hear recordings by Duke Ellington from 1944 and 1945. I'll bring you a complete music calendar in hour number two of the program and updates on WRT programs coming up later in the day. And a big thank you again for your great support of our pledge drive that concluded a couple weeks ago. We did well in entertainment, as did the station, so thank you for that great vote of confidence and support in community radio WORT. We'll begin today with recordings by Andy Kirk and his Clouds of Joy with pianist and incredible arranger Mary Lou Williams.

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1: We kicked off today's edition of Entertainment with the music by Andy Kirk and his Clouds of Joy, all arrangements by Mary Lou Williams, and the recordings made in New York in 1936. We started with a number titled Walkin' and Swingin', and that one composed by Mary Lou. Following that, the Benny Moten tune, Moten Swing. Following that, a lot of sax appeal, again, that composed by Mary Lou. Following that, we heard a tune called Git, that one composed by Andy Kirk himself. And then following that, Froggy Bottom, yet another Mary Lou composition, and ending with a tune called Steppin' Pretty. And mention that the great tenor sax player Ted Wilson in on a lot of the solos in those recordings. He sadly passed way too young. Thank you very much for tuning into Entertainment today. I'm John Kriniak, and we're going up till noon with classic jazz, swing, and a bit of blues here on listener-sponsored community radio, WORT 89.9 FM in Madison, Wisconsin. We'll turn now to yet another arranger, and at this time we will hear recordings made by the Benny Goodman Orchestra and these arrangements by Eddie Sauter.

Benny Goodman and his orchestra with arrangements by Eddie Sauter. Recordings made in the 1940s, and we started that set with Moonlight on the Ganges. That one recorded back in 1940. Then we went on to More Than You Know. Very nice to hear the verse as well as the chorus on that one, and the incredible Helen Forrest on that vocal, and that also recorded in 1940. Then moving on to Loved Walk In, that one recorded in 1945. Following that, Tangerine from 1941, as well as That's the Way It Goes, recorded in 1941 with Peggy Lee on that vocal, and ending with the instrumental La Rosita, and that recorded in 1940. From the album, Benny Goodman presents Eddie Sauter arrangements on the Columbia label. Thank you very much for listening to Entertainment Today. I'm John Kraniak, your host, going up till noon with classic jazz, swing, and a little bit of blues here on Listener Sponsor Community Radio, WORT, 89.9 FM in Madison, Wisconsin. Other great programs ahead today include Tropical Rhythms at noon with FRP, at 2 o'clock Pan Africa, at 4 o'clock Latin Music with La Junta, at 6 o'clock Oldies Rock with Rock and John McDonald, and I Like It Like That, and at 8 o'clock 2 for the Blues, all ahead on listener-sponsored community radio WORT. We'll go now to recordings made by Duke Ellington and his orchestra back in 1944 and 1945.

ain't got the change of a nickel. 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
1: We heard recordings by Duke Ellington and his orchestra in that last set. Started with I Ain't Got Nothing But the Blues. That recorded in 1944. The vocal on that by Ray Nance. Then following that, we heard Mood to Be Wooed. Then from 1945, The Kissing Bug with Joya Sherrill on the vocal. After that, Everything But You. And then back to Nance on the vocal for Otto Make That Riff Staccato, referring to Otto Hardwick, the alto sax player in the band. Then Prelude to a Kiss, and ending with Caravan, those last two also from 1945. From the very nice release, Johnny Come Lately on the RCA Victor label. Thanks for tuning in to Entertainment Today. I'm John Kreniak, your host, going up till noon with classic jazz, swing, and a little bit of blues right here on listener-sponsored Community Radio, WORT, 89.9 FM in Madison, Wisconsin. We'll go now to recordings made by vocalist Dinah Washington in 1943 and 1945.

to me, but he was lacking something, so I gave him up, you see.

Recordings by Dinah Washington. We heard first Wise Woman Blues, and following that No Voot, No Boot, and after that My Lovin' Papa. Those recorded in 1945 with Lucky Thompson, and then going back in time to 1943, two numbers with Lionel Hampton, Shoo Shoo Baby and Blues for a Day. Lionel Hampton and his orchestra also made other recordings with Washington as well. Time now for the entertainment music calendar. There's quite a bit of jazz going on around town, and here is some of the things that you can hear upcoming week. Jim Erickson's back at Louisiana's at 5:30 tonight. At 7 o'clock, the Sonic Saxophone Summit at Cafe Coda with John Taylor in there, among others. Roscoe Mitchell as well. At 8 o'clock, the Abram Collier Nonette is at the North Street Cabaret. Then moving on to Sunday, June the 21st, which is summer solstice, Mr. Chair at the Allen Centennial Gardens. Doug White and friends at a yard concert at 5526 Marconi Street. And I should mention that as part of Make Music Madison Day, which is happening all day Sunday. And you can check that on the Make Music Madison website. Lots of different performances. And at 6:30, the Madison Jazz Jam is at the Stone Horse Green. That's on Sunday. Moving ahead to Tuesday, the 23rd, 7 p.m., Mathis Picard is at the Arts and Lit Lab at 7 p.m. In the Madison Django Jam at Leopold's, 7 p.m. Tuesday. Max Brown Sextet is at North Street Cabaret at 7 o'clock on Tuesday. Wednesday, June the 24th, Jerry DiMaggio is at Otto's at 5:30. At 7 p.m., Richard Johnson Quartet at the North Street Cabaret. And at 8 p.m., Austin Cebulski Quartet at Lucille. On Thursday, June the 25th, Tony Castaneda's Latin Jazz at the Cardinal at 5:30. Suzu Jam Session at Suzu Cafe, 5:30 Thursday. Larry Stout and Friends at Green Room Public House on Atwood Avenue, 5:30 p.m. Thursday. And then ask Austin Cebulski back at it at Minocqua Brewing at 7 p.m. Thursday. At 7 o'clock, All That Jazz Big Band at the Dean House in Monona. And at 7 p.m., Gabriel Wade's Quintet is at the North Street Cabaret. That's Thursday again. Moving on to Friday, June the 26th, the Madison Jazz Fest kicks off at the Union Terrace at 4:30. And at 5 p.m., Bob Kerwin and Doug Brown at the Ruth's Chris Steakhouse. At 5:30 p.m., Tom Wasselchuk and Larry Stout are at Otto's. Also on Friday at 7 p.m., Charlie Painter Trio at the Yahara Bay Distillery. And then Emily Kuhn's Quintet is at the North Street Cabaret, 8 p.m. Friday. Finally, the Madison Jazz Fest featuring Nate Smith at 8:30 p.m. on the UW Memorial Union Terrace. Again, that's Friday. That's it for the entertainment music calendar. Hope you get a chance to enjoy some of those shows. We'll go now to recordings by Lester Young, and these from an album titled Newly Discovered Lester Young Recordings. They were newly discovered back in 1972, but it's great that they were discovered in these particular recordings from Radio Air Checks.

Once again, ladies and gentlemen, we bring you the great press. Lester Young and a sextet featuring Jesse Drakes on trumpet, Ted Kelly on trombone, Roy Hames on drums, Tex Briscoe on bass, and Freddie Jefferson on piano. Bringing to you the sensational, the gentleman of tenor, the great Prez. Lester Young here at the Royal Roost, ladies and gentlemen. And to start things, gentlemen, without wasting any more time, here's Lester Young in a record that everybody asked for. Lester Leaps In.

There's the beautiful and relaxed tone of the great Lester Young. Hope Prez doing Ghost of a Chance, and without wasting too much time, here's another one of the things that Prez made that y'all asked for. Just you, just me.

Recordings by Lester Young from 1948 with Symphony Sid there on the MC Chores. We started with Lester Leaps In. Following that, we heard I Don't Stand a Ghost of a Chance with You. Then Just You, Just Me. Then a very entertaining version of Sweet Georgia Brown. And those recordings made at the Royal Roost back again in 1948. Thanks very much for tuning into Entertainment Today. I'm John Kraniak, your host, and I will be back next Saturday with more classic jazz, swing, and a bit of blues. Meanwhile, we've got time for another set of music, and we will go to Lionel Hampton and his orchestra from this great reissue on the Mosaic label, Classic V-Disc Big Band Jazz Sessions. And again, thanks to Ned and the tip of the hat for this. So here we go with Lionel Hampton and his orchestra.

0: Lynn Hampton and the Orchestra, with recordings from the Classic V-Disc Big Band Jazz Sessions and recordings made back in 1944. We heard Flying Home Part 1 and then Flying Home Part 2, and ending with a number titled The Major and the Minor. Thanks for tuning in to Entertainment. I'm John Kraniak, your host. I'll be back next Saturday with more classic jazz, swing, and a bit of blues here on listener-sponsored community radio, WORT, 89.9 FM in Madison. 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

welcome to another edition of Tropical Rhythms. No born Jamaicans to start you off today. I'm going to start you off today with a groundation tune from the CD Rockamuva. And the tune is titled Take the Night. And that appears on the Groundation Music label, a 2008 release. So, today we have DJ JAM, that's me, filling in for FRP. And he'll be back with us next week. And until then, you just have to put up with me for today. And you can send any complaints to him. We have a variety of music for you today. We had to go back in the vaults and dust off a few things in order to put a show together today. So just hang in there with me for a bit and we'll see what we can do.

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Jamaica, and so on. 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

bring this down just a little bit so I could share with you what you just heard. Okay, we started off with Take the Night theme music for today. And that was performed by Groundation on the Rockamoofia CD, which was released in 2008, and that appears on the Groundation Music Record label. We stayed on that disc for the next tune, Ya Better Rally. Next up was a tune titled Sweet Jamaica, the music history version, and that was performed by Ross Michael, Sons of Negus. That appears on the Roir, R-O-I-R, record label and was released in 2003. On the CD, Away Them Go To Do With It. From there, we moved on to the classic Bob Marley and the Wailers tune, Roots Rock Reggae, and we just took it off one of the compilation CDs that are out there. A Natural Mystic one, that's the one we got it from. Tuff Gong Island Record Labels. That was released in 1995. And next up was Marcia Griffiths performing a tune, Back in the Days, reliving those memories. And that song appears on a dual rhythm CD titled Peanut Vendor Meets Bongo Naya. A Clash of Rhythms. And that appears on the, it's a various artists CD, and that appears on VP Records label, and it was released in 2004. Next up, Toots and the Maytals with Eric Clapton on the guitar. Pressure Job was a tune, and that appears on not a various artist CD, but the CD where Toots and the Maytals are accompanied by a number of music luminaries. That appears on the True Love CD in the V2 Records label, and that was released in 2004. We finish off, we didn't finish off that set of music, but the next tune up was Extraordinary, performed by President Brown, and that appears on his Common Prosperity CD, which was released in 2009. Appears on the Tomorrow's Children X-Hive record label. And we finished off that set of music with Bongo Naya, again from the CD Peanut Vendor Meets Bongo Naya on the various artists CD. And that was performed by the UK crooner Lloyd Brown. Again, VP Records, released in 2004. 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

Yeah, it's official. We've gone old school. Plenty of dust on that one. You're listening to Tropical Rhythms on WORT 89.9 FM, Madison, Wisconsin. 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And we'll catch you up on the playlist about now. Okay, we started the last set of music off with Own Rebel Remixed. And it's a President Brown tune, again, on the Common Prosperity CD. And that's on the Tomorrow Children's and Axe Hive record label, released in 2009. Dr. Bob Marley, for one of his classics, Buffalo Soldier, took that off of the Legend compilation CD, released in 1984, Tough Gun Records. Next, we moved on to Politic Kills, the Prince Fatty remix version of that. And that was performed by Mono Chow and Prince Fatty, and that appears on his Politic Kills EP. It was released in 2008, and I'm showing Radio Bemba Productions was responsible for that one. And we finished up that set of music with Dwayne Stevenson performing one of Culture's and Joseph Hill's classics, Revolution, aka Ready Fee Revolution. And that appears on the Various Artists CD, Remembering Joseph Hill, Joseph Hill of Culture. On the V-Pal Penthouse record label, 2018 release. And underneath my voice is Winston Edwards and Blackbeard. Blackbeard at Downing Street. Or should I say, Dub Conference at 10 Downing Street, which is Prime Minister's residence in London. Title of the tune, Kensington Palace Confusion.

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we started the last set of music off with Meta and the Cornerstones performing the tune Roaring Lions, and that appeared on one of Meta's earliest releases titled Ancient Power, and that's on the VPOW VP Records label, and it was released in 2013. Went back to Remembering Joseph Hill, tune titled Nati Never Get Weary, performed by Joseph Hill and featuring Boohoo Bonton.

And then we went back to Meta in the Cornerstones, the ancient Power CD for a tune titled Price Up Everything.

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Okay, we started last set of music off with Rochello featuring Garnett. Tune titled Complain, Garnett's famous tunes. And that's from Rochello's CD that was released in 2002 on VP Records, titled From Rasta to You. We moved on from there with Give I Strength Dub. Appears on a CD titled Dubbing with the Banton in the Penthouse Records label, 2000. Then we went back to

for you. PB Records, released in 2002. Then we went to a Two Rhythm CD from out of Germany, titled Roots Tonic Elise. Roots Tonic is one of the rhythms, and the leader rhythm is another. And that appears on the High Score Music label, the tune titled Ancient Memories, performed by Luciano. We went to another single rhythm CD featuring the Superior Rhythm. We're from Morgan Heritage performing Ina Demtende. That's on the Pow Pow Productions label, and that was released in 2005. And we finished up with the man Gentleman performing the Superior Rhythm on the same CD. Underneath My Voice,

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You know, I'm here to bring you all the good sounds, you know, from the African continent, and you are listening to WRT 89.9 FM, and this is Pan-African Radio Show.

Jisoo Bokary, aka DJ Flo. Whether you are relaxing at home or stuck in the traffic, doing yard work, etc., remember, in terms of good African music, your listening pleasure here is absolutely guaranteed. Bringing you beautiful songs

from the African continent. Remember, we have 54 countries in the African continent, right? In Africa, like the continent alone, the African continent, we have 54 countries, according to United Nations. So I'll be bringing sounds from this beautiful, beautiful country. So stay tuned and do not go anywhere. I am here to bring you all the goodies, and I hope you will stay.

All right. It is sometimes I just laugh like this, but I don't know. I am here to bring you all the goodies. I'm here to bring in all those beautiful, beautiful sounds from the African continent. If this is your first time listening to this wonderful diary, this is WORT 89.9 FM, and we are broadcasting live downtown Madison, Wisconsin, and this is Pan-African Radio Show with Juice Bokari, a.k.a. DJ Flow. My first sound here is going to be on music. It's going to be from a Limo Blaze titled Freedom. And I hope you will stay with me, bringing you a beautiful sounds from the African continent. Let's go!

All right, that was Freedom by Limo Blaze. And I hope you're having a good time out there. I am here to bring you all the good sounds from the African continent. I'm going to be with you till 4 p.m. this evening. So wherever you are, wherever you're listening from, just stay tuned. Do not touch that dial. And your listening pleasure here in terms of music is absolutely guaranteed. And this is going to be a non-stop music. On my shows here, I just talk less, more music. Talk less, more music. And you are listening to WORT 89.9 FM. And this is Pan-African Radio Show. Let's continue with the music. All right. This is going to be I Can't Look Away from Mr. P. All right. Let's go.

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0: 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This is WRT 89.9 FM, and we are broadcasting live downtown Madison, Wisconsin, and bringing you more sounds from the African continent. I was just trying to play a card here, but you know, I was having some technical error. We come back to that. Continue to listen and bringing you more sounds. All right, let's go.

Kakalaka. I hope you're having a good time out there, and you are listening to WORT 89.9 FM, and this is Pan African Radio Show with DJ Flo, aka Jusu Bokari. You know, anytime I'm here, you know, I feel so delighted, happy. You know, I love entertaining, you know, and people, you know, especially to our wonderful listeners out there. I'm listening to this wonderful dial. Whether you are relaxing at home or stuck in traffic, doing yard work, you know, homework, whatever you're doing, remember, in terms of good African music here on this dial, it's absolutely guaranteed. You know, I'm here to bring you all the beautiful sounds from the African continent. Here is Let's Talk More Music. Let's Talk More Music. Let me hear you say that. Let's Talk More Music. All right, let's go.

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1: 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Okay, I'm turning around again. DJ Flo, aka Jusu Bokari. Jusu Bokari, aka DJ Flo. All right, you are good. Anyway, around, you can call me Jusu Bokari. You can call me DJ Flo. You are welcome. All right. 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I can see, 110, you know, people are listening. You know, sometimes here I have a good listening pleasure here. I know, like, people come online just to listen to this wonderful show, you know, and also to this radio station. You know, WRT is like, that's been going like wildfire in Hammertown. You know, people listen all over. Sometimes people walk up to me and say, hey, your radio station is really good, because here it's like everything. You can get all the good news here, you know, entertainment, you know, a lot of things here. So continue to listen to this wonderful station. And I think tomorrow is Father's Day, and I just want to dedicate also this particular show to all the fathers out there. You know, you are doing amazing job. You know, keep up doing what you're doing, you know. And I'm going to dedicate this particular soundtrack, Remember Me by Lucky Dube, to all the fathers around the world. All right, let's go.

All right. Tell me if you're not having a good time out there. Just tell me if you are not having a good time out there. I am here to make sure you guys have a beautiful day out there. I know there is sunny out there. You know, I see people biking around. You know, wherever you are listening from, you are listening to WORT 89.9 FM, and this is Pan African Radio Show with DJ Flo, aka Jusu Bokari. I'm going to be with you till 4 p.m. You know, so we have time, we have more time, to shake our bodies here. Just enjoy, and do not touch that dial. I am here to make sure that you have a good time bringing you all these oldies and brand new singles from the African continent. So stay tuned and do not touch that dial. I am with you, okay? All right, let's go.

All right. 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Wherever you are listening from, you know you are at the right place. On this dial here, we educate, entertain, and inform. So you are at the right place wherever you are listening from. You know, I am here to make sure that, right, your listening pleasure here in terms of music is absolutely guaranteed, you know. So I'm bringing you all these beautiful sounds from the African continent. Just imagine, right, like, just think about it. Like, we have, there are 54 countries in the African continent. You know, sometimes people just think that when you hear about Africa is a country. Africa is a continent with 54 countries in there, you know, that are made up of Africa, you know, or the continent itself. So I'm trying my best to make sure that I bring music, you know, from each of these countries, you know, so that you can hear it, all right? If this is your first time listening to Afrobeat, you know, you are at the right place. On my show here, I usually say it's less talk, more music. Less talk, more music. All right, bringing you more sounds, you know, from this noble dial. Do not go anywhere. Just stay with me. All right, let's go.

Oh, the time here is 3:20 here in the studios here. This particular show ends 4 p.m. You know, we have few times, you know, I don't know what to say. I'm so excited. Anytime I'm here, you know, I want to make sure that our listeners out there are having a good time. And I think I'm doing it, you know, cooking here, trying to make sure that they are having a good time out there. Remember, you are listening to WORT 89.9 FM, and this is Pan African Radio Show with Jusu Bokari, aka DJ Flow. Do not go anywhere. Just continue to listen. Just continue to stay tuned to this wonderful station. This is Let's Talk More Music, bringing you more sounds from the African continent. All right, don't go anywhere. Stay with me. All right, let's go.

Tell me if you're not having a good time out there. Just please tell me if you're not having a good time. And you are listening to WRT 89.9 FM, and this is Pan African Radio Show with Jusu Bokare, aka DJ Flow. This is non-stop music. You know, sometimes I don't know, but I just like to entertain. You know, I have a good spirit anyway. I don't want to talk too much. Just like there's an African proverb, right, that says that the lizard that fall from eye okra tree can praise himself if no one else did. I don't want to praise myself here, you know, but I just want to make sure that our listeners out there are having a good time, you know, and you are at the right place. On this dial here, we educate, entertain, and inform. This is Less Talk, More Music, bringing you all the beautiful sounds from the African continent. All these, you know, I'm keep on listening. And the time here now is 3:31, and the show's end 4 p.m. You know, we have a few more time, you know, minute or so to go. So just stay tuned. Do not go anywhere. And also for our listeners online, I can see, you know, the number keep increasing here online. And also, I think, you know, I don't know, but people love this radio station. So we just want to say thank you out there, our listeners, those who are listening online, those who are listening on the radio, like wherever you're listening from, you know, this is the right place. And I want to make sure that I bring in all the good sounds from the African continent. All right, stay tuned. Do not go anywhere. Stay with me. All right, let's go.

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You know, I know you're having a good time out there, listening to this wonderful station, and whatever you're doing, you know, whether you're relaxing at home or stuck in traffic, doing yard work, remember that you are at the right place on this dial here. We educate, entertain, and inform also, you know, bringing you all these oldies and new singles from the African continent, you know, to your doorstep, into your homes, your cars, you know, you just name it, you know. And this is a wonderful station, and we just want to say, continue to say thank you to our wonderful listeners out there. You know, we have I have a few more minutes here. No, I keep saying we, you know, but and I have a few more minutes to go. It's 3:48 here in the studios, and the shows ends at 4 p.m. Wherever you are listening from, you are welcome. And then stay with me a little bit, okay? All right, bringing you more sounds. All right, let's

I'm going back to my root. Hey, reggae music is all I need. All right, I don't have a good voice. Oh, it was a wonderful show. I just want to say I hate to go, but I have to go. You know, my time is up. And I just want to say thank you to our wonderful listeners out there continuing to support this wonderful station. And we continue to bring you, like, more beautiful sounds, you know, like, as always, you know. And I don't have much to say. I just want to say thank you and stay safe out there and enjoy the rest of your weekend. This is Jusu Bokari, aka DJ Flo. I'll see you next time. All right, and stay tuned for La Junta. La Junta, she's already here preparing, you know, putting things together. You know, she's also gonna cook for you guys today, you know. So stay tuned and do not touch that dial. Till next time, tata. All right.

0: And thank you, Mr. DJ, DJ Flo, with a great edition of Pan Africa. It is 4 o'clock, and you are listening to WORT 89.9 FM. It's time for La Junta. I'm your host today, DJ Little Cat, and I'm here to bring you the very best of salsa, Latin jazz, and a whole lot more. Here we go.
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The show is called La Junta, and I'm your host today, DJ Lil Cat. If you haven't already heard, the World Cup of Soccer, aka Copa Mundial, is on. And that is what I have been featuring in my first half hour of music here on La Junta. The primary message of the 2026 FIFA World Cup is football unites the world. So it's focused on promoting peace, unity, education, anti-racism. And I really was inspired by that message. And although I'm not admittedly the most loyal fan, I thought I wanted to bring you some of the hits from Latin America, FIFA World Cups over the decades. I started off the set with a, in my opinion, one of the most well-known songs of FIFA, which is Waka Waka, This Time for Africa. And that was recorded by Shakira for the 2010 World Cup. Then we heard Live It Up from the 2018 World Cup, which was actually held in Russia. That was sung by Puerto Rican and Dominican American reggaeton star Nicky Jam, as well as American actor Will Smith, Albanian singer Era Istrefi. After that, we heard Por Ella, which is a new song out this year by Belinda and Los Angeles Azules. After that, we heard from We Are One, Olé Olá, and that one, if you couldn't guess it, was from the 2014 World Cup in Brazil. That was Pitbull and Jennifer Lopez. A little bit of Portuguese added in there by Claudia Leite. After that, we heard Somos Más, another one from 2026 from none other than Carlos Vives. Tricolor Sueña was after that. Balele is the singer for that song. And I'm not trying to be biased here and support the Colombian team more than others. I just thought it was a nice song. And then the last two, again, huge hits, not only for FIFA, but worldwide on the charts. Die Die and Burna Boy from Shakira and Burna Boy. That one's a new one out this year. And of course, the one that kind of started it all off, Ricky Martin's Worldwide Sensation. That was part of the 1998 FIFA World Cup in France, Copa Vida, or the Cup of Life, which he recorded in both English and Spanish. After that, this year for the first time, the World Cup is being held across three countries, and FIFA has decided to do something interesting to celebrate culture and creativity and the energy of the various places. They produced a full album of 18 songs, and they also created a sonic ID for each of the stadiums celebrating the host cities. So the last one that I played there that was FIFA-related was from the Mexican Institute of Sound, a DJ and electronica collective based out of Mexico City. Well, that's it for World Cup songs, but the great music is still coming, as we always do here on Saturdays from 4 to 6, bringing you the very best of salsa, Latin jazz, and a whole lot more. So let's get back to it.

0: Wow. Hard to believe that we're already almost halfway through La Junta for today. Coming up on 5 o'clock, and you are listening to 89.9 FM WORT. I'm your host today for La Junta. I'm DJ Lil Cat, and I've been bringing you the very best of salsa, Latin jazz, and a whole lot more. This set of music started off with a new tune released by the band Microbio, ¿Qué más pedir? I really like the lyrics on that one. What more could we want besides good friends and a good life? After that, we heard from the artist La Mio, her tune entitled Muy Bien. We heard from a new release from La Doña, La Que Nos Unió. After that, Conjunto Papa Upa, from their recent release Fruta Madura. The song was called El Algoritmo. After that, we heard the song Palo Bonito from Lenny Tavares. And under my voice right now, we're hearing from La Vara Montoya, Deja de Tanto Cuento. Stay tuned and do not touch that dial. We'll be continuing here on WORT.
1: Hello, this is Jason Mack from Open Doors for Refugees, and I want to invite you to our annual community potluck picnic on Sunday, June 21st at Elver Park from noon to 3 p.m. There has never been a more important time to show our support for our refugee neighbors. We will have live music as well as fun, family-friendly activities from the Children's Museum, MSCR, and the Public Library. And there will be the always delicious International Potluck Lunch. More information can be found at odfr.org/picnic. That's the Open Doors for Refugees annual Community Potluck Picnic on Sunday, June 21st at Elver Park from noon to 3 p.m. I hope to see you there.

WORT thanks its listener sponsors and Marengo Carpet Update, serving the Dane County area with non-toxic carpet and upholstery cleaning since 1998. 258-9004 for estimates and information.

DJ Lil Cat. We've got a super cool tune that features lots of nature sounds. It's going to take you across a journey across Colombia into the Amazon and going towards Brazil. I have a set of music that actually goes into Brazilian crossover that's going to follow this. I'll tell you a little bit more about it, but for now, let's get back to the music.

underneath my voice, you're hearing from crossover artist Maria Marquez, also known as Nature's Princess. Before this song, you heard from Brazilian superstar Anita Veneno is the song, and it was a remix done in a salsa style to feature her in a different way. These couple songs that I just played and the next couple that I'm going to play are all artists who are blending salsa, Latin jazz, and Brazilian music together. And the reason that I wanted to pick these selections is to let you know about a special feature I'm going to be doing in July. July 18th, I will be back hosting La Junta, and I'll be bringing a special guest in to chat with me and help curate the selections for the music that day. Jacob Wolbert, who is a local percussionist in many different genres, will be sharing a little bit about some of his musicology research and sharing some music from the huge country of Brazil. Over 20 states in the country, many, many different musical traditions, and many of them stem from the same root that music you hear on this show all the time do. So look forward to that, July 18th. Music of Brazil with special guest Jacob Wolbert. To continue on this set of Brazilian Latin fusion, one of the most decorated Cuban American artists of all time, Gloria Estefan. She released a whole album of Brazilian music called Brazil 305. So this next song is going to be a selection from that. Enjoy.

0: underneath my voice, you hear Cumbia Brasileira by the band La Dama. Super awesome all-female group that many of the members of are originally from Colombia, but they're doing a fusion tune that borrows rhythms from Brazil. A little foreshadowing for the next time I'm going to be hosting La Junta with a special guest, Jacob Wolbert, to feature a wide variety of different Brazilian music. Today you're listening to La Junta. Right now, I'm your host, DJ Lil Cat. And we're going to continue on with more of the very best salsa, Latin jazz, and more, of course. Thanks for tuning in. Don't touch that dial. We're going to take a very brief announcement and then be right back.
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0: We are back.

All right, continuing on with some more salsa. Earlier, we were talking about FIFA, the World Cup, Copa Mundial, and I was inspired by some of the information I saw about efforts of FIFA to unite people, promote education, support youth worldwide. So I couldn't help but throw in one other nod to a current event, unrelated, but kind of sort of in the same vein of things. Underneath my voice, you hear Mark Anthony, a selection from his album 3.0. Since Mark Anthony was very recently in Chicago playing for the grand opening of the Obama Center Library and Museum there. And I watched the video online. Man, I felt bad for him. He was working the crowd so hard, but they looked pretty stiff in their suits. Anyways, just wanted to shout out this moment. It's kind of a big deal since the Obama Center. Also, it ties in, like I said, with what we were talking about FIFA earlier, that unity message. So I just wanted to read off a little inscription from the that's actually words on the side of that building. It says, "You are America. America is not the project of any one person. The most powerful word in our democracy is the word we. We the people, we shall overcome. Yes, we can. And that word is owned by no one. It belongs to everyone." So just a little bit more inspiration, which I think we could all use a little bit these days. Let's give Mark Anthony some love right now by hearing the rest of this song play out. Here we go. Hipocresía by Mark Anthony.

I'm so sorry to talk over the bass solo, but I have so many awesome concerts to tell you all about as far as upcoming live music in the area. If you're just tuning in, by the way, this is La Junta. We're on every Saturday from 4 to 6, bringing you the very best of salsa, Latin jazz, and a whole lot more. And that includes telling you about what's going on in our community. As far as upcoming shows, we've got the Sonic Saxophone Summit at Cafe Coda on Willie Street tonight, starting around 7 p.m. Tomorrow, of course, is Make Music Madison Day, and let's hope the weather holds out for all those musicians playing outside. Two shows of the very many concerts that are going on all around the city I want to call attention to are Teen Moss will be playing outside at 2418 Center Avenue. That's 5 to 7 p.m. Across town on the west side, you can catch Cumbia Cachaca at the Open Doors for Refugees Community Potluck. And I believe Wort is actually a sponsor of this event. That is happening in the Elver Park Pavilion, which is on South Gammon Road. That Cumbia Cachaca will be playing from 2 to 2:45. And, oh, I forgot to mention that right before them, DJ Gloria from Pan Africa Show will be starting at 1 p.m. According to the website, this event will happen rain or shine, because if it does rain, they will be in the gazebo pavilion in Elver Park there. Next week, of course, through the 27th, is the Madison Jazz Festival throughout the Isthmus and beyond. Orquesta Sal Sol Del Mad will be playing an outdoor family-friendly concert in Warner Park this Monday as part of the Jazz Festival. It's an early show, so check that out starting at 6 p.m. Next Thursday on the 25th, trumpet player Gabriel Wade, who our listeners may know as a member of Jose Guzman's Afro-Caribbean Jazz Collective, will be bringing his very own quintet to the North Street Cabaret. So, that should be an interesting show. If you're looking for something outdoors instead, next Thursday on the 25th, La Combi will be at the Monona Terrace rooftop, and that starts at 7 p.m. Latin Pride Orchestra, Rebelu, and DJ Fogon will be playing at the High Noon Saloon next Saturday, the 27th at 8 p.m. Going into July, make sure you save the date for Amy Castro and Sebastian Roman Sextet at North Street Cabaret. That's a 7 o'clock show. And, of course, the weekend following that is the Fête de Marquette. So check out the whole lineup there. Lots and lots of good stuff. They always have a variety of different stages going, large and small. And I know that for sure you can also check out the Wort tent at that event as well. Come say hey to your favorite Wort DJs, including me. As you all know, there's so much good stuff going on in Madison in the summer, so I hope that you all will get a chance to check out some live music, whether it's something I just told you about or something else entirely. Please, when and where you can, get out there and support your live music in the local scene. It's 5:41, and underneath my voice, a tune I've been waiting to play since April, Concierto para Metales, Concerto for Brass by Ira Caré, composed by Chucho Valdez. This is a tune off of their 1992 album, Misa Negra. Here we go.

Shout out to everyone who's listening in online. About 100 people from all over the world, Madison and beyond. Thanks so much for tuning in today. I've been your host, DJ Lil Cat. This is La Junta, and we're going to leave you with one last fresh track. You know that voice, Sima Funk and his band La Tribu. Till next time, peace.

Señoras y señores, en las teclas, directo de Santi Espíritu Cuba, el elemento.

0: And it ends just like that. Another great edition of La Junta with DJ Lil Cat. It's a little bit before 6 o'clock. This is WORT 89.9 FM in Madison, Wisconsin. 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
0: I'm Rockin' John, and it's time for Rock and Roll.

And that's how we start tonight's edition of I Like It Like That. I'm Rockin' John. For the next 2 hours, it's mostly rock and roll from the 50s and the 60s and the stuff that fits from the 1970s up to 2026. Got some of that on tonight's program. And in honor of the World Cup, I have some songs with World in the title. I got about 16 of them. They're scattered throughout the program. And I've also got some other stuff coming up later. New stuff from Ringo Starr and Paul McCartney. And we started off with Rick Nelson, Young World. That was a hit for Rick Nelson February through May of 1962. Then Jerry Lee Lewis's First Son 45 from 1956. The Ray Price classic, Jerry Lee Lewis rocking up Crazy Arms on Sun Records. That's tonight's Sunspot. And he wrapped it up with an alternate take, a different unreleased version of Here They Come from All Over the World by Jan and Dean. It was a theme from the Tammy Show. You might remember that. It was on television. All kinds of rock and roll stars. They mentioned some of them in the lyrics. That song was written by P.F. Sloan and Steve Barry. The release version had the Rolling Stones from Liverpool. The unreleased version had the Rolling Stones from London. Figure that out. Well, Here They Come from All Over the World was a hit March through April of 1965. And here's another one of those World songs.

And she had a whole lot of hit records here in the U.S. That's Petula Clark, one of her many hits, Color My World. And that was a hit December 1966 through March of 1967. And here's one by request. One of my regular listeners wanted to hear this song. And I thought, why not play it off the original album that I bought back in 1964? These are The Beatles.

And there's an interesting double play. We start off with the Beatles. The Smokey Robinson and the Miracles classic, it really got a hold on me from the Beatles' second album that I bought in 1964. Pretty good for an album that old Paul McCartney's bass was thumping the speakers in here. And then we went from the Beatles in 64, brand new Ringo Starr from his brand new CD. Once again, T-Bone Burnett involved with the record. The album is called Long, Long Road, and we just heard Ringo Starr with a tune called It's Been So Long, Been Too Long. And here's another song with World in the title.

And that's actor-singer James Dearon. He has some hit records in the 1960s on Cold Picks Records. And we just heard Goodbye, Cruel World. That was a big one for James Dearon, October 1961 through January of 1962. By the way, the calliope sound on that record, well, that was sung by a woman singing really high. And right now, let's go for a ride.

And it's a nice day to go for a ride out there. Two in a row, we started off with Chuck Berry, a classic, Dear Dad, and he recorded that in January of 1965. And then Paul Revere and the Raiders. That was a promo 45 for Chevrolet dealers. Finally came out on CD a few years back. Paul Revere and the Raiders, SS-396 from 1965. Saw a couple of those at Cars on State Street a while back. And right now we're plunging elbow deep into the ballad bowl. This is Jackie DeShannon.

And that's Jackie DeShannon doing a Burt Bacharach, Hal David tune, What the World Needs Now is Love. And the way things are right now, do we ever need it? And that was a hit, Jackie DeShannon, for Jackie DeShannon, May through August of 1965. And you're listening to I Like It Like That with me, Rockin' John, on WORTFM in Madison, Wisconsin.

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1: And it's back to the music. This is Sam Cooke.

Two in a row, we start off with Sam Cooke. Every time I play this record on the radio, I say that the lyrics of this song, well, it's my high school days summed up in about 2.5 minutes. Sam Cooke, Wonderful World, a song co-written by Sam Cooke, Lou Adler, and Herb Alpert. And that came out in 1962, a hit May through August of 1962. And then Elvis Presley, the King of the Whole Wide World, from the movie Kid Galahad. That came out on a 7-inch EP, and we heard the full-length version of it. Elvis had a hit. They eventually released it as a single. It was a hit September through October of 1962. Well, this is a brand new track by British music legend Marty Wilde. Marty Wilde's had a whole lot of hits in England. He had a hit back here in the States with a song called Bad Boy that came out in 1960. He's got a brand new record out, and according to the internet, Marty Wilde just turned 87 years old. It's Marty Wilde, backed by Daryl Higham and the Enforcers.

Well, according to the net, Marty Wilde is 87 years old. He's still rocking. In fact, he's still doing gigs. In the UK, we just heard something of a brand new CD. Marty Wilde, backed by Daryl Higham and the Enforcers. The record is called Let's Rock This Place. There's some really great stuff on this. And a big shout out to Steve Chapman from Spindrift Records of the UK for steering the CD my way. Marty Wilde with Daryl Higham and the Enforcers, back on the road. And it's back to tonight's theme.

And a big double play, we start off with the Vogues from Pittsburgh, Pennsylvania, 5 O'Clock World. Big hit for the Vogues, November 1965 through February of 1966. And then a song I heard played live at Chief's Tavern a week from last night by a band called They Drive By Night. They do mostly 60s songs. Once in a while, they sneak into the 70s. And they did a version of Hand Me Down World, a big hit for the Guess Who. And that was a hit for the Guess Who, July through September of 1970. Hey, let's hit the beach.

And as I like to say, surf's up on this program all year long. We start off with The Honeys, a record produced by Brian Wilson, released as a single on Capitol Records in July of 1963. The Honeys, Pray for Surf, the Wrecking Crew on that record, as well as the one that we heard after The Honeys, Hal Blaine, and the Young Cougars. Well, who were the Young Cougars? Well, they were Darlene Love and the Blossoms. They were moonlighting on records, and that was released on RCA Victor in 1963. It wasn't a hit. Don't ask me why. It really romps. Hal Blaine and the Young Cougars dance with the Surfin' Band. And let's keep going. These are the Electric Prunes.

And those are the Electric Prunes, best known for the song I Had Too Much to Dream last night. That was their follow-up record. That was a real stomper. Get Me to the World on Time, the Electric Prunes, a hit from late March through May of 1967. And how about some surf instrumentals, Madison, Wisconsin style?